Sputnik and Yuri Gagarin. When the world trembled at the sound of our rockets, well, they will tremble again at the sound of our silence.

are falling, counting the clicks with the living dead. 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My eyes are falling, I'm having trouble inside my skin. I try to keep my skeletons in. Is it weird to be back in the south?

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Oh, money is free, but love costs more than our bread.

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1: It's a major label nightmare. Bootleg, I own shit, motherfucker, we don't fight fair.

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1: Breaker, break. This is Bo Weevil saying hello to all you lovely people working the SSBs. I'm ready to chew the rag with anyone but Bruce.
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It's dark times upon us. It's dark times upon us. It's dark times.

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1: Not people. Brains.
0: Brains only.
1: Yeah.
0: Why?
1: The pain.
0: Not the pain.
1: The pain of being

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You're crazy. He said, well, they have some outstanding warrants left on you, and they want to just solve them, you know, whatever it'll be. So they take me in on a chain to Long Beach. And now they lock me up in the cell behind the courtroom in Long Beach while I'm awaiting to be heard on my traffic offenses. Parking. And I'm panicked. I'm thinking, you know, my God, man, while I'm here, don't hold me. Actually, what's to stop them? I mean, what's really to stop them? Oh, I assumed that maybe someday my mother would realize that I should have gotten out. No, she was nice. No, she would have known. But still, what's to stop them? And I'm panicked. And finally, they call me.

feel like a sad young. But you're dressed a plowhorse in your tree.